0: 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DJ Nori is what you need in your life every Sunday.
1: Team Nori. Nori. Nori. 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
2: 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I see you, child. Nori for the girl, them. And DJ Nori for the girl, them. Hey, no wonder. I'm a big singer.

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1: That's right, it's Rainy Wonder. That's what I'm talking about. The vibe is here right now with me. Yours to DJ Nor right here, Father's Day Sunday. 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
1: What up, y'all? This your girl, Cardi B, and you rocking with my boy, DJ Spin King, for real. 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

Rice and your cabbage too. 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DJ Sus 1, DJ Sus 1. 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

Martinez. Happy Monday. I am going to get y'all week started right. Shout out to anybody who's up rocking with me. I appreciate it. I'm taking calls, requests, all that good stuff. Hit my line, 1-800-585-1051. Or you can hit me up on that Instagram, at DJ Steph Cakes. Let's kick it off with some Mariah the Scientist. Here's Is It a Crime upon 5.1.

101.1, and you already know it's your girl DJ Steph Cakes live and direct. How we feeling, Tri-State? I still got some A Boogie on the way, some Zeddy Will, some Kalani, and I got some Lil Uzi Verts on the way as well. But before we get to all that, let's switch up the vibe. Let's get to this Tems. Here's Love Me JJ on Pond 5.1.

Tri-State. I hope you guys had an amazing weekend with all the things that were going down between Juneteenth, Father's Day, and if you didn't know, yesterday was National Selfie Day. So, yeah, I hope you guys had a great weekend. I will have a recap of all the things that I went to, and I got you covered with more music on the way. Let's get to some new Drake. Here's Too Hard for the Radio on Pond 5.1.

Snack Show on a Monday, getting y'all week started right. The summer's officially here, ladies and gentlemen. I like to call it Cake Sweet Summer. I will be showing you guys a little bit of everything that I like to do during the summertime, between going out, hanging out with family, some hobbies, video games, all that good stuff. So tap in with me, follow me on that Instagram at DJ Steph Cakes. Let's take it to the Bronx. Here's French Montana, Max B, Remy Ma, Ever Since You Left Me, right here on Pond 5.1.

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holding down this late night shift on a Monday, getting y'all week started right. Good vibes. Shout out to anybody recovering from the weekend. Shout out to all the fathers. What else? I had to mention one more thing. Oh yeah, the Brooklyn was on fire tonight. Black Coffee was at Pasha's. It's just a preview of what the summer's gonna look like, y'all. That's all I have to say. Follow me on that Instagram @DJ Steph Cakes to check it out. You know what I'm saying? Let's get to this Mariah Sciences up.

Martinez, it's your girl DJ Steph Cakes holding down this late night shift. Shout out to anybody that's a Bronco me. I appreciated my Uber drivers, truck drivers, sanitation workers, chefs, doctors, anybody up grinding, getting to that bag. We up together. Anybody on the way home from work or on the way to work, I don't care what y'all doing, just turn me up. Let's get to this new Chris Brown. Obvious up next on Pond 5.1.

that's holding down this late night shift right here on Power 5.1, home of the Breakfast Club and Angie Martinez. Welcome to the Late Night Snack Show. We at the top of the hour, which means I got nothing but the hits coming up next. So stick around. Let's kick it off with some new Drake. Here's Janice, STFU on Power 5.1.

Lover, E85 right here on Pound 5.1. It's your girl DJ Steph Cakes, tu bigochito favorito, holding down this late night shift. I still got some Thames and Party Next Door on the way. Let's get to the little Uzi Vert first. What you saying? Philly, talk to me. What's up? Right here on Pound 5.1.

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Our guy Juicy is hosting. I can't wait to see that. I keep it locked. We got more music on the way. Here's Tems on Pound 5.1.

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Tri-State, that is my time for tonight. Shout out to anybody that was rocking me. I appreciate it. You already know the vibes. We back at it again tomorrow. Follow me on that Instagram at DJ Steph Cakes. And stick around. We got the world's most dangerous morning show, The Breakfast Club, coming up next right here on Pond 5.1. Peace.

0: Hello, who's this?
1: Hi, this is Queen from Baltimore.
0: What's up, Queen from Baltimore? Get good off morning. Your chest.
1: Good morning. I'm calling to get off my chest about DJ.
2: DJ who?
1: Why do you always have to announce that Jess Elias is late all the time?
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0: I don't know.
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0: Friday, but Democrats are rejecting an extension unless President Trump rescinds the appointment of Bill Pulte as acting director of national intelligence. Senator Mark Warner said his Democratic colleagues will be willing to back a short-term extension if principal deputy DNI Aaron Lucas is tapped to lead the office. That's politics. I'm Wendy Swanson.
1: Wake it up! 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
2: Morning, everybody. It's DJ Envy, Jess Hilarious, Charlamagne Tha God. We are The Breakfast Club. Lauren LaRose is here as well. We got a special guest in the building.
3: Yes, indeed.
2: We got the King, T.I. Welcome back.
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2: How you feeling?
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0: Morning, everybody. It's DJ Envy, Just Hilarious, Charlamagne Tha God. We are The Breakfast Club. Now, if you're just joining us, you gave Donkey today to who?
1: The LAPD, because there was a golden retriever poodle mix named Jameson. They were responding to a wellness check. A neighbor called because they wanted to do a wellness check on their next door neighbor because they heard her yelling, "Oh my God, oh my God, oh my God," for 20 minutes. So police pulled up to the wellness check, guns already drawn. Jameson came out and they told the lady to put the dog away. So Marie put the dog away, but Jameson came out anyway, and they ended up shooting the dog 4 times in cold blood.
2: That's Jesus. Right.
0: So we're asking, what are your thoughts? I don't necessarily agree, and I'm gonna tell you why I don't.
2: Okay.
0: Agree. The police were called to do a wellness check, right? Which happens all the time. They said they heard screaming, so they were checking. When they checked, the first thing that came to that door was that dog. Big ass dog too. It wasn't a small dog. It was a big ass dog. Bigger than my Dobermans. Bigger than my German Shepherds. They asked 6 times. This is the first time I've seen the video this morning.
2: So you watched the video.
0: Yeah.
2: Got it.
0: So they asked 6 times. Clear the dog. Can you please put the dog away? Hey, please put the dog away. Please put the dog away. They asked 6 times. The owner opened. They closed the door. So you assume the dog is put away. The dog comes back out and starts. I would
2: charging
0: the officer, right? The officer shot the dog, which is sad, right? But
2: yeah,
0: at that time, the officer doesn't know if it's an aggressive dog, is it not aggressive dog. You can't believe an owner. Like, how many times has a non-aggressive dog bit somebody? My dog doesn't bite. My dog doesn't bite. The lady was asked to put the dog away 6 times.
2: In my opinion, I said 2 things can be true at the same time. Yeah, you asking 6 times, can you put the dog up? That is a bit excessive. It's like, all right, cool. Something happened to it. That's on you because I asked 6 times. But I also do understand that he ain't had to shoot the dog like 5 times, though. That was a lot. That was a lot of shots going off, even if you shot 1 time. And Charlotte said that the guns were drawn before the dog appeared. But I don't know. I feel like
0: they pulled the gun out when they seen the dog.
2: That's how I feel too.
0: No, look at the video. The first time when the dog's face came out, that's when they pulled it. They pulled the firearm.
1: I already had his gun up. But my thing is, why do you have your gun drawn for a wellness check? And once again, I'm glad that this is a dog, because it's easy to, you know, debate these conversations when it's a matter of race or something. But when it's a dog, it's just different. As I said in Donkey today, excessive force doesn't exist in compartments. For whatever reason, police culture is a culture that, depending on whatever community they're in, they go to violence first and they ask questions later and they see every situation as a threat, which I will never, ever, ever understand. If officers are trained to see danger everywhere, eventually they'll create the very tragedies they're supposed to prevent, and this is just another tragedy.
0: Well, let's go to the phone lines. We have Adele on the line. Adele, good morning.
2: Good morning, Adele.
3: Hey, good morning, y'all. My bad, I'm on the train. This is Adele from Maryland.
0: What's up, Adele? What's your thoughts, Adele?
3: I appreciate DJ and he's respecting, because he has a father that's a police officer, so I think he's getting a fair point. Yeah. I didn't realize the officer asked her 6 times to put the dog away. But then at the same time, the officer, he most likely has trauma. You don't just shoot a dog at random like that. So I don't think you should have shot the dog. Maybe back out or back away. But then again, she did give the lady a lot of instructions to put the dog away.
2: And a lot of chances to put her dog up. And the gun was drawn after he saw the dog.
0: The dog the first time.
2: Both of his hands are in the camera.
0: We don't know if that cop is black or white, because you see the dog away after the 6th time they put the dog away. Because they asked 6 times. And they allowed the person to close the door to put the dog away.
2: I don't understand to the cops that she didn't even see her dog
1: came back out. You're in an apartment complex. You know how many people could have been shot? And hurt because this cop shot 4 times.
0: Hello, who's this?
4: Good morning, this is Takesha.
0: Hey, Takesha, good morning.
2: Good morning, Takesha.
0: What's your thoughts?
4: Hey, so I have a dog, a very big dog. He's a chocolate lab. He's a very loud, aggressive bark, but he's a sweetheart. So when people come over, you ask them, are you cool? Do I need to put my dog up? And I'll put him up. Why are the cops coming so deep to her apartment, banging on her door for a wellness check?
1: Because
4: why was the gun the first thing you pulled? There's supposed to be steps in de-escalating the situation and pulling the gun, whether it be a human or a dog. That wasn't the way to go.
0: Okay.
4: Yeah, he may have asked her a few times to put it up, but she was unaware that they were there. She don't know why they're there. She's excited about winning the game and blah, blah, blah.
0: No, they told her to put the dog away. She closed the door to put the dog away. So they asked her to put the dog away. She closed the door and then opened the door again, and the dog was not put away.
1: Because she probably was thinking, I don't want to lock myself up. But what that young lady said is true. Mm-hmm. For whatever reason, this officer decided to escalate a situation that didn't need to be escalated. And we see that so much when it comes to police officers.
0: I don't think you were wrong. They asked her six times to put that dog away.
1: Hello? Crazy.
0: Hello, who's this?
5: Hi, it's Tiffany from Jersey. Good morning, y'all.
0: Hey, Tiffany from Jersey. Talk to us. What's your thoughts?
5: Hey. So I'm a visiting nurse, and it's a policy to put the dog away. And last year, April, I went to the home and told her to put the dog away. She put the dog away, and then another dog came and bit me on both my legs.
2: Damn.
5: I was screaming, crying, ran out the house. I was okay because the dog was vaccinated. But let me tell you something.
1: What she said she is?
5: PTSD is PTSD.
2: PTSD is PTSD,
5: yeah. It's PTSD, girl. Let me tell you something. Charlamagne, I love you to death, but you're wrong. You got to secure your dogs before you let someone in your house, especially when they told them to put the dog away.
1: I wish that y'all could look at the bigger picture, because it's this same style of policing that can't find patience with a dog that damn sure can't find patience with a person either. Like, this is not about whether or not the dog, you know, whether the person had trauma or not. This is the style of policing that gets black and brown people killed all the time.
0: Yeah, I'm not comparing who those officers were in this style. I'm comparing, if I go to do a wellness check and I see this dog comes out and I say, ma'am, please put the dog away. And I tell you six times, you close the door to put the dogs away. It's a big ass dog. Mm-hmm. That dog comes out after I tell you six times and starts aggressively coming at me. I want to make it home to my family. I don't know how. I don't want to get bit, so.
1: I want to make it home to my family.
0: I don't understand. Like, yes, I don't want to get bit.
1: Did this just say he want to make it home to his family?
0: Yeah,
1: I don't want to get bit. Your logical circumstances sadly don't apply to black people and brown people. And I'm telling you, it's this style of policing that gets us killed all the time.
0: 800-585-1051. Let's discuss. It's the Breakfast Club. Good morning.

0: 1051 is the Breakfast Club. Good morning, you guys. Have a great day. It's a gridlock alert day in the city because they have a game today at MetLife Stadium for FIFA. I'm just confused, and I'm gonna tell you why I'm confused. They have sold out so many concerts, so many football games, so many things at that stadium, and there was never a gridlock alert day. Why is it a gridlock alert day for FIFA? It's the same amount of people. Is it because maybe more tourists in town? I really don't know, but they usually control it over there. I mean, the Giants sell out 82,000. Beyonce has sold out 82,000. Like, Ed Sheeran has sold out 82,000. So I don't know what makes a difference. I don't know. Maybe because they closed the parking lot. There's no parking lot. I don't know. But
1: I have no idea.
0: It is a gridlock alert day. So if you're going to the game or you're around the city, get the hell out early. And if you live around MetLife Stadium,
2: it's crazy.
0: Just stay away. Just stay away. All right? And we'll see you guys tomorrow. It's the Breakfast Club on Power 105.1. Make sure you tune into The View today at 11 a.m. Charlotte and Lauren will be there. That's the Breakfast Club. Good morning.
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5: Storms moving through today, and we've got delays reported on arrivals at Kennedy and LaGuardia up to 3 hours, and Newark also starting to get some delays reported. Inbound Gowanus BQE combo backing up from the Prospect up toward the Brooklyn Bridge. Southbound Van Wyck, you've got delays at Liberty Avenue with a crash. Earlier problems cleared on the Jackie Robinson Parkway by Metropolitan Avenue. And Hudson River crossings in from New Jersey, about 15 minutes. GW Bridge, better at the Lincoln or Holland tunnels. Still all day work on southbound 17. Water main break repairs, only right lane is open. Open at Franklin Avenue in Hasbrook Heights. I'm Bob Williams from the WOR Newsroom.
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9: 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Norway will take on Senegal in New Jersey after star Erling Haaland scored 2 goals in his tournament debut last week.
10: 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The World Cup meets Erling Haaland.
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0: CBS this Saturday. Big Three All-Star Dwight Howard and the L.A. 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
33: 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France lead.
28: Don't miss Team USA's next match Thursday night at 10.

0: finally, the Bronx is bad, blah, blah, blah, blah. And I didn't like that. I said, like, who's representing us? So anyways, I basically am taking all that that I, you know, went through.
1: All the negativity that people place on the Bronx. Yeah. That's what inspired you to say.
0: Right, but
1: this is something that I want to do. I want to represent where I'm from.
0: Right, yeah. And then I find out that, you know, like, the politicians that we have now, they went with a very small margin.
1: AOC is the person who is whose office you're battling for.
0: Right. So I'm challenging AOC, and I live in the district. I was born and raised there, right there. And but the other congressmen and women, they win with like 8,000 votes, 13,000 in a district that has 755,000 people. Mm-hmm. So that's like less than 5%. And so that was like about 4 years kind of like plotting and planning. Mm-hmm. And yeah, so just like be part of the community boards, go to the community council meetings, you know the community leaders and stuff, which I already did. I just didn't know how valuable they really were because I really wasn't into the politics. And it's just the people that is always on the news is just not representing us. Mm-hmm. Like in this case, like my opponent. So I just feel, and then I started thinking, okay, what would you do different? So that's where my education stance came from.
1: All right. Well, you know, if people want to find out more information about you, where can they go?
0: Yeah. So Garcia2026.com. It's a website, Garcia4Congress. That's my Instagram and Facebook.
1: All right. Well, you guys know we want to make sure you're educated. Again, the 23rd is your last opportunity to vote. So make sure you go on ahead and do that. And we're just making sure that you see who these candidates are. So, you know, when you go in there, you're not just randomly picking people.
0: Yes, yes. And I answer all my emails too. I personally answer them all. Please email me info@garcia2026.com. And I appreciate it.
1: All right. Well, thank you for coming through. Felipe Garcia is way

0: Ice Cube's Big 3 is back. 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
15: 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Side swiped on the LIE, Shulman & Hill swipe back. New York's auto accident attorneys. From the Bronx to the Belt, we are New York.
16: President Trump has a warning for Iran.
17: There will be more bombing tonight. It'll be a bigger, more powerful.
16: Speaking on Fox and Friends, Trump said Iran is in submission, but they just don't know it yet. Posting on Truth Social today, the president said an operation to assume total control of Iran's oil and gas markets and infrastructure will be taking place at some point in the not-too-distant future. Efforts to fast-track a three-week extension of the nation's warrantless spy powers are facing pushback from Senate Democrats. Section 702 of the Foreign Intelligence Surveillance Act is set to expire Friday, but Democrats are rejecting an extension unless President Trump rescinds the appointment of Bill Pulte as Acting Director of National Intelligence. Senator Mark Warner said his Democratic colleagues would be willing to back a short-term extension if Principal Deputy DNI Aaron Lucas is tapped to lead the office. That's politics. I'm Wendy Swanson.

R&B, good afternoon. What's popping? We are setting up the show here. We're getting ready for trending topics. You know that happens at 3 o'clock. That's how the show's laid out. We got trending at 3. We got we're gonna hit the mix at 5 o'clock, and we're just getting started. This is Power 105.1. Shake that like you out of control. That thing to your focus for. Bend it on down, put your face on the floor. That to your legs can't stand. High freak with the word in a hand.

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9: What's up, guys? 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Michael the Bull won some of the largest multi-million dollar awards for his clients and over $500 million for injured New Yorkers, and he does it by fighting relentlessly for your rights, your justice, and your compensation. 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
16: In New York City, young men of color deserve every opportunity to succeed. 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

H-Town got a to throw. Pull up, we can party some more. 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Got a young feeling so throw.

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We're getting ready for trending topics. That's where we run down all the top stories in the city. Also, by the way, guys, don't forget, if there's ever something you miss, any of the top stories, when we go through them, we always have great stories, all kinds of updates at power1051.com. 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

Power 105.1, baby, New York City Pop and R&B, home of the Breakfast Club. We're inside Trending Topics on a Monday. Still feeling the high of our New York Knicks champions. It still feels a vibe, right? Like, even after this time. Anyway, we're inside Trending. If you're just joining us, going through the top stories. Happy birthday to you. If you got a birthday today, you share it with Meryl Streep, the goat of acting to me. She's 77 today. Portia Williams is 45. Carson Daly's 53. Corey Guns is 39. Happy birthday to everybody who's celebrating. It's also, there's a flood watch happening in parts of our city, so look out for that. We got full updates at power1051.com. Happy belated Father's Day to all the dads out there. I hope you had an amazing weekend. Let's see. Rest in peace to Clive Davis. He has passed away at the age of 94. That is a very full life that he's led, and that full story is on the site as well. And of course, rest in peace, Tay Keith. That is a super tragic story. Anyway, all of that is on the site today. 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
1: It's Power 105.1, New York City Pop and R&B on a Monday post Father's Day. Shout out to all the fathers returning gifts today or wearing their new socks and their new ties. There's a funny episode of Joe and Jada, and Joe's asking for gifts from Azzy, his daughter. And him and Jada is saying that the dads don't get gifts. And I thought, what's the problem there, guys? And all Joe wanted was a hat from Dawn C. So hopefully Joe got that yesterday. Anyway, and hopefully all the dads out there got what they wanted yesterday. Anyway, we are wrapping up trending, but all the top stories are on the site as usual. You can go to power1051.com. Don't forget, I got a big announcement on Wednesday. I did a pre-announcement video where we did like a little TikTok lip sync challenge at a French Remy Max B joint, and it went a little crazy. And the good news is not everybody's aware that we have an announcement on Wednesday, and we do. So make sure you're tuned in Wednesday for that. I think if you saw the video, you kind of know what it is, but I'm really excited about that. Anyway, so that's Wednesday. We got more coming up, and we go on commercial.

0: It's over. Knick fans, this is not a dream. Your long, long wait has ended. Go ahead and cry. After 53 years, the Knicks are finally NBA champions once again.
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53 years, but for this moment, it was well worth the wait. A playoff run that'll go down in history, and a team that will live forever. The New York Knicks are NBA champions.

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We are commercial-free guys now. This hour, there will be no commercials. Also, of course, we're going to mix at 5 o'clock. That goes down. It's Power 105.1. She want to walk.

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0: It's over! 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Knicks fans, this is not a dream. 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After 53 years, the Knicks are finally NBA champions once again.
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start. Pick six to kick it, touchdown with the broads. She on all fours, touchdown like a quad. So I had to run it back, touchdown 100 yards. Keep me in the end zone, not the friend zone. That'll get you gems

0: us. One.
1: Let's get the party started. See you at the bar, you was hardly talking. That's when I knew that your heart was starring. Friends to lovers need a part to star in. Like, wait, babe, let me

Saturday, I'm at the Love Festival in Stamford, Connecticut. Shout out to Poppy and the whole team. Love Festival this Saturday, June 27th in Stamford, Connecticut, 137 Henry Street. All the details

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This is Drizzy Drake, and you already know this goes without saying. I shouldn't even have to say it, but look, Clue runs New York. Power 105.1. Yeah. 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
1: I got a 585-105-1 famous DJ Through the Storm. We vibing out, baby. You get Don Tolliver. Like I said, hit me on that Twitter. That answer you go at DJ Clue. Instagram at DJ Clue, baby.
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1: Yo, it's Don Tolliver, Don T, however you want to go about it. Houston, Texas on. When I'm in New York, I'm rocking with DJ Clue. 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
1: Yo, it's your boy C Breezy, man. You already know what it is. My man DJ Clue is killing it right now.
2: Yeah.
1: It's going to be ridiculous.
2: Go ahead.
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0: Yeah.
2: DJ Fresco 954.
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1: First out of jail, I made another million. And don't think I changed cause I didn't. I still hit a nigga with that glizzy. If right, I'm parting back to stealing identity. Credit card fraud, I'm in infinity. Yeah, I just called chief, he say that's not it. You keep tweeting about it, nigga, get your block hit. I guess he ain't fucking with me cause I ain't fucking with him. I'm walking around with 50,000 in my dental. And I don't trust nobody, I'm drinking sweet venom. And I don't like you, man, I'm just saying. I don't really like you, I be just playing. Before I turn up on the porch, I already

0: Yeah, man, Panel 5.1 Desert Storm Radio, Clue Radio, World Famous DJ Clue, Desert Storm, the turn up team on your Monday, baby. Bad weather outside, man. They said stay inside, take public transportation if you need to come outside. Yeah, man, it's supposed to rain from now until tomorrow, I think at noon or something like that. Something crazy, man. So they got a bunch of storm watches, so watch out for thunderstorms and all that stuff, man. Be careful out there, all right? And on 585, 105, World Famous DJ Clue, Desert Storm. The NBA draft going down. Uh-oh, it's in town. Yeah, it's going to be litty. Let's see what we do, man. Let's see what we do. Maybe Brooklyn get some love now, huh? Maybe, huh? All right, it's Power 5.1, world famous DJ Clue Does on the Turn Team. Keep it locked right here, y'all.
1: Number one.
2: It's happening, Knicks fans. It's happening. It's been 53 years. But for this moment, it was well worth the wait. A playoff run that'll go down in history. And a team that will live forever, the New York Knicks.

Hey, man, panel 5.1, Desert Storm Radio, Clue Radio, world famous DJ Clue, Desert Storm, man. Remember Wednesday, Angie Martinez, man, she's going to be announcing her summer barbecue, and she's going to announce who's going to be performing and attending her summer barbecue. So, I got to stay focused, man, all right? It's going down Wednesday. Listen for that special announcement from Angie Martinez, all right? It's panel 5.1, Desert Storm Radio, Clue Radio. Keep it locked right here, y'all.